house for Christmas, and you keep it just for fun, for a laugh. They say that when you get married,

catch my eye, 'cause you were acting kinda shy. Then I took a chance and asked you out. For a month we circled roundabouts. I was falling faster than the speed of light.

the Hawaiian noises. 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